0: me, your boy with the cape. This is always tight. You're a little short on some ends. Don't worry, I'll take care of that. I'm fine with that. I got you.
1: And this is the Created Catastrophe, so far an all-hip-hop episode. Again, because I saw Public Enemy and La Russell yesterday in Stern Grove. Also did my first yoga class in about 25 years, which was every bit as pathetic and embarrassing as you might imagine. But it was nice to stretch, I guess. I learned some good lower back stretches. But secret pro move, if you are going to Stern Grove and you take their yoga in the park Stern Grove yoga class, you get to jump to the front of the line when they open up the gates for the Stern Grove Festival. So a friend of us gave us her yoga passes, which meant we got to go to the front-ish of the line and get a really nice seat on the terrace and have a picnic. And it was just an excellent fucking day in the park. So that's why we've been all hip-hop focused this afternoon. That was Loonies. I got 5 on it. Classic song. Dope smoking anthem. Loonies from Oakland, of course. We heard I'm a Big Deal by E-40 featuring P-Lo. My eyesight's going. P-Lo, Be Legit, and Wiz Khalifa. We heard Hip Hop by Dead Prez. And, I don't know where we started that set. Also, Northern California by Mike Mitch and Vans by The Pack. I think we talked about Bay Area Anthem and how I had to play that in two chunks. So, yeah, that's where we are with today's Radio Valencia hip-hop edition. I don't know if I'm going to do all hip-hop in the second hour, but you're stuck with me for another hour, and I'm figuring it out as I go along. As usual, on the catastrophe, particularly catastrophic today because all of my software that works to download music crapped the bed on me this morning when I was actually trying to do show prep. But what are you going to do? So anyway, should we listen to more East Bay hip-hop? I think we shall. This is called New Oakland, Radio Valencia.

0: back on The Curated Catastrophe. That was Yankin' by LaRussell, P-Lo, D-Lo, and Malachi. Middle song of the set was It's a Slumper by Turf Talk. Actually, there were several middle songs. I played an extra song. We also heard I Wear My Stunna Shades at Night by The Federation featuring E-40. Been a lot of E-40 today, but that's, you know, he's all over the place. Then we kicked things off with, I Ain't Trippin' by Too Short. No, maybe not. I think we kicked things off with New Oakland by Mr. Fab and featuring G-Stack and Bavgate. So yeah, there was a whole bunch of East Bay hip-hop, which I'm playing because I saw LaRussell yesterday with a gospel choir and at Stern Grove, and he was just fantastic. He was better than Public Enemy, so been feeling a little bit of hip-hop today. Thankfully, I've gotten most of the technical issues here behind the scenes in hand. Watch as I say that, I'll fuck up the next thing. This is The Curated Catastrophe on Radio Valencia. I believe Cheap Hooch is an encore presentation this afternoon, if you want to check that out. And then at 6, you will have The Balcony with Rocker Smooth. So stay tuned for that one. He also said he was going to play some Public Enemy today. So if you're feeling the P.E., stick with Radio Valencia. Speaking of whom, this is the Prodigy featuring Public Enemy. It's called Shut 'Em Up. Radio Valencia.
1: Bet both of my daughters harder.
0: Yeah, I fucked it up.

Oh, I feel better already. Dr. Kildare? Dr. Casey? You're wanted for a consultation.

Yeah, it's Tuesday at 6 o'clock. Man, I feel pretty good about me just like having it all together right here at this particular point in time. Let us gather together.

0: vigilante man. I've been hearing his name all over the land.
1: Hey, this week on Bug Ass Square.
0: Well,
1: yeah, I mean, it's not like,
0: tell me,
1: geez,
0: what is a vigilante?
1: I didn't do anything. No, I did things. I thought about it. Got other things going too, man. Other shows that I'm trying to. Yeah. Anyway, I'm not making excuses. I did put some effort into pulling this music, but I don't know. It's not the first time that I'm a little green with music right now. But I've got a lot of good records, and we're gonna make this work. So thanks for doing it.
0: Was that

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1: Right.
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0: Oh man, Chell Silverstein, just laying it out. 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And you know, that's that spans everything. Man, if you're in a good relationship, that's the best. That's what we got to get. we got to relate to one another, man. We got to work tight. Anyway, enough with that. This is Bughouse Square. It's Radio Valencia near the corner of 22nd and Mission in a beautiful Mission where it's always flat and sometimes sunny. Beautiful day. It's like, I don't know, September 1st maybe? Or the last, wait, what day? Yeah, I think it is the 1st. September's a good month. I think it's a good month around this country, geographically speaking. That it lends itself. It's the hidden month. You know, people are like, you know, summer's over. But it was fucking raining and hailing in July, and then September rolls along, and it's just absolutely gorgeous. So yeah. Just call me September, man. Dig. Let me tell you about what we listen to. We had Black Magic Woman. That was Fleetwood Mac, like the original Fleetwood Mac. It's good. I remember I have a friend, and he's a bit older than me and seen a lot of good shows into like rock music, you know, and yeah, Black Magic Woman. And he's like, yeah, I remember when I heard Santana do it, I was just like, that's a fucking Peter Green song. Atlantic Rhythm Blues record I've got. The Drifters. I may come back to you. Old Atlantic Rhythm and Blues record. We're a little green on the weight. It was like I'm lifting this up. All right. I don't know. We'll see. From the Rocky Horror Picture Show, Sweet Transvestite. I love that. I love that. That is so. Of the time, and it's just a great big middle finger. I love it. And Tim Curry. Genesis, this fucking In the Beginning record, that is good. That is kind of like an extension of like Sid stuff. And it's this Genesis record, so if you're in they're like prog rock, but this early stuff, they were like still in fucking college, I think. In the Beginning, Genesis. I don't know what the song was I played. The Kinks from the Low Budget record. I do remember that one. That was Gallon of Gas. I was a kind of a. I don't know where you would call my. We're not Gen X and we're not baby boomers. Somewhere in between there. And the Kinks, I was like, so I was into like classic rock, but still like punk, but punk, whatever, or what they would go on to say, indie rock, you know. But I was into the Kinks, and then the Kinks, like, you know, it was like they were there, and this was in the fucking 70s maybe. And I'm like, Kinks, yeah, they're coming, you know, they're coming, and I'm like, wanted to see the Kinks. So it was Low Budget. They put a record way, you know, in the end of their career, but A Gallon of Gas. It's like applicable. Woody Guthrie, of course, in the beginning. We've got a huge amount of talent at Radio Valencia. So if you come in and you listen, if you're listening to this, you're like, this isn't something to set your clock by or gather your children around and listen to. This, you know, I'm providing a good background thing for you to do something else. So that's really what this is about. You know, you should be like really like doing something while you're listening to this. But so there's the Tuesdays, we got LP Lounge. I always got to shout him out because, you know, he comes in here asking for like cans of tuna fish. I don't know what's going on. House of Pride. I don't know. Disaster Sounds. I like Scott. He's good. Good show. John Hell. He puts effort into it, man. It's good. Good. Good. I listened to the show yesterday. That's right, man. It was yesterday. And it was All Heck's Broken Loose. Where is that? All Heck is Broken Loose. That All Heck is Broken Loose. So it's a rerun there. Tuesday, what would I don't know, it was a thing. Anyway, All Heck's Broken Loose. That was a fucking good set. Whatever he had, that was a solid 2 hours. Awesome. Played some fucking Pink Frost, I think. I like this Chills record, but like he's into it, and he's playing records and puts effort into it. Yeah, what am I just going on about? Yeah, and if you want to be, there's still, if you want to be part of this, just an awesome thing that we call RadioValencia.fm, you can come through the website. If you go, you know, it's like you don't have to do anything. You just, pretty much these days, if you just whisper it, your phone will hear it, and then you'll be it. But it's Radio Valencia, and you go through the things, and if you want to be part, it's kind of crazy, though. Surveillance thing, you worried about that surveillance? I don't know, man. These flock cameras are around. So they're around like the fucking reservoir where we drink water. I'm like, yeah, all right. I don't have a problem with that. But then they're in, like, in the city, they're more into, like, the, you know, neighborhoods of color, should we say. And then they are. They're there every third or fourth corner, you know. I don't know. I've heard, and I don't know. I talk shit. But I wanted to put, like, pick up, like, license plates, old license plates, and then stick them on side of my car. Apparently, if you show these, you know, they're all looking for license. They're all, like, micro-tuned into what a license plate looks like. So if you come in, it corrupts the data entry. dig this.
1: What are we digging?
0: Oh, before I say this, my friend Phil, who is very a total mensch, absolute mensch, is going to come in, and we're gonna do a real special show of favorite songs. You know, we were like thinking of all these different kind of themes and whatnot. We're just gonna do favorite songs and go back to our you know, when we were first heard music. Anyway, he gifted me a copy of Frank Zappa absolutely free, and we're gonna do this
1: one.

0: All right, that's... I'm going to put these on. All right, that's the Beach Boys. Yuri G, are you with me?
1: I am.
0: Excellent. I'm like...
1: Dude, the Beach Boys.
0: Yeah, the Beach Boys. I got this old-ass record. I don't know. I don't know.
1: Like today's hits or something?
0: No. I'll get it. All Summer Long. And it's, I'm sure it's, you know, it's probably, it's a collection of the singles, but it's an old Capitol from, it's a period piece. All Summer Long. Yeah, they're looking young and just like ready to make another record.
1: Yeah, man. Jimi Hendrix said they're a psychedelic barbershop quartet.
0: Ouch.
1: I was listening to that, and I was singing some of the low parts. I was playing some of the baritone, and I don't know who does the baritone in that band. Uh-huh. But I was like, there it is. There's a psychedelic barbershop quartet.
0: Bye. Yeah, that's a good... and there is some Hendrix where he's like, the Beach Boys are dead or something. It's like in the background. The Beach Boys are dead. but I don't know. I mean, I think they kind of kept things rolling, man, when the 50s... took a shit and, you know, everybody was put in jail and, you know, that 19th, you know, the people were dying, you know, the big rock stars were dying.
1: Beach Boys made it through, man.
0: They did. They got us into, you know, into Beatles zone. You know, they were like triage.
1: They did. Although the 70s were not so kind to the Beach Boys, but, you know, that's a different story.
0: Hey, man, you can't, jeez, you know, they got, you know. Don't get greedy, man. You get it. You got that, you know?
1: It's true.
0: Fucking that. How you been, man? It's been a few, couple?
1: Yeah, it has been a couple. I've been all right. I'm making dinner. I'm slaving over a hot stove, as they say.
0: That's good.
1: You know, I got the fan going because I got two griddles going. Smoke coming up when I heat these tortillas.
0: Nice. You know. All right. We don't want to kill you on the thing. I'm kind of psyched for this Public Image Limited thing.
1: Indeed, that's the song I sent. I said Pop Tones from the Metal Box record.
0: Oh, is this the one you've got like a copy of?
1: Yeah, I am so proud of that.
0: It's like
1: prize possession.
0: You got like 10 records, and then it's like, yeah, that's that one. No, I shouldn't. You got more than 10, but
1: I got it for $35 at the thrift shop. And
0: you've
1: like,
0: got
1: they
0: that.
1: Knew, they knew,
0: yeah.
1: But $35 for like a clean copy of the metal box.
0: Shit,
1: in the thing,
0: it's like a movie thing box thing, right?
1: It's in the metal box.
0: Yeah, it's like fucking, you know, military kind of shit.
1: Yeah, for sure, it is. It is industrial.
0: Yeah, it's like
1: you know that it's a this play on 45 too, which is crazy.
0: Okay, I don't need to worry about that though, right? Because I'm just
1: because you just got the Spotify now. But I'm playing Pop Tones from the second edition, the metal box.

0: you know, but
1: I know a bunch of guys that play beach volleyball. It is like central to their entire living experience.
0: Yeah, I don't think he's brought it to that level, but he, you know, it's like, I think he's, you know, he's tangential to that that vibe, you know, and he's just kind of like,
1: you're at the beach all day, you're playing volleyball, you're there, you got friends, yeah. You're beers out. I mean, it's like, it's a whole experience. There's nothing wrong with it. Good for him for finding some beach volleyball, man. That's good stuff.
0: Yeah. Let's see. So I got the song, and
1: that's it, man. Pop Tones. Let's go, PIL.
0: Let's do it.
1: On the weekend.
0: Okay, man. You take care of yourself.
1: Beautiful.
0: Thank you for
1: Have
0: calling
1: a
0: in.
1: Lovely night.
0: All right, later. All right, so we're hanging up on Yuri G. Yeah, Sean, we know all this shit. You got the dongle ready? I do. I have the dongle ready. And I'm going to insert the dongle. Goo. It tickles. Let's see. The dongle has been inserted. We're going to go here. We're seeing what he sent me. Pop Tones. Battery saver on. See, this is a thing. All right, we're going to go. We're going to do this together, man. I was down to 25%, and I wanted to make sure. So I had the battery saver on, but I've released full power for this. Full power. Okay. It seems to be rolling. We've got device up.

I'm gonna walk on this a little bit. That way, we had some Beach Boys in there. We had some UFO from the Lights Out London. We had. Damn, I think that's it. So I buy up these records. I'm gonna buy them up. Fuck it. I'll come across. This is on the Jive label, and it had a mention of it was a $1 billion spot featuring Tupac and Be Legit. I love this groove. I don't know what. I kind of followed the directions. But whatever this is, it's good. There's a segment we do here. It's called Rise from the Basement because it's no lie. In the basement, we're miles apart. No surprise, going to rise from the basement. What it is, it's home record, it's any style, any genre. Just has to be recorded where you live, where you sleep, mostly. But this is a cat. I'm kind of making an exception here. This is Victim Arising. That's right. You know, maybe not quite the victim yet, but working towards it. Susie Does Not is the name of this song. And Victim Arising, if you dig this, you can find them all over.

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0: Please wait for Tribbles the Clown.
1: 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The first song we're going to do for you is a song about a gentleman we know from Mexico. His name is Son of Iceberg. The second song we're going to do for you was written by a tenor saxophone player, Mr. El Abreu, about another mutual friend of the band's. His name is Señor Cojasa.

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Have you ever met that funny, funny reefer man? Have you ever met that funny reefer man? 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

Yeah, that's Black Sabbath, The Wizard. That's a good song. The Wizard, he's a nice guy. Let me talk about these records because we're winding down here. This has been Radio Valencia, .fm, Bughouse Square's the show.

Thank you, contributors and listeners and the like. Hey, man. We had some Elmore James in there. You got to move. We have some had some Kimo Eto, some Koto. Man, that's some picking, right? Shoot. Tuxedo Moon, we have from the Ship of Fools record, we did a piano song. We had a great Snoop Dogg sipping gin and but that's good. Those are the days where, like, who knows who got paid for that one. Could have been anything. This is a very nondescript looking piece of record here. Mercy Morelli, we did. I just had to play this because this is a record that I bought because it was free, basically. But it was so, and it was on Ariola Records, Ariola Stereo. But it was so, it's like a trifold with all these pictures in it. It's like a quad, it's crazy. It's more than a trifold. Anyway, we did Mon Mater, Mon Mater. Yeah, I think she's German. The Pixies from the Surfer Rosa record, Gigantic. That's just a fantastic record. Brian Eno from the Before and After Science. We did Spider-Man Kings. Yeah, I don't know. No, we did... fuck you. Before and After Science. Apollo Theater. We did Reefer Man. This is a great, I got this record. Stars of the Apollo Theater. Reefer Man. That was, hold on. Reefer Man was, you want to see, you want to know who the Reefer Man is? That's Baron Lee and the Blue Rhythm Band. Eric Clapton from 461 Ocean Boulevard, Mainline, Florida. We had Hugh Masekela in there doing MRA, was the other name of that. And we opened up that set with Flipper from the Yellow record. And we did a song off that. Hey, I got a couple more. I got a Dylan song and I got a Firehose, kind of the after Minutemen thing. That's, we're going to close up with that. But I just want to say that try to be as decent as you can and help someone who struggles with that sort of thing. That's all. That's all I'm saying. Had a nice chat with a lady on the bus today. 75 years old she was. I got 26 grandchildren and 4 great-grandchildren. I'm just like, holy shit. What are you doing? And she's like, there's all but 3 are men or boys. I'm like, wow, you're just like out there populating the world. Nice lady, born and raised. I like having loud conversations on the bus. It so makes people uncomfortable. It does. But it was a nice conversation. Next week, I got a special guest coming in. Bernie, I don't know what we're going to call him. I shouldn't even say Bernie. But she's a young cat, been around San Francisco, born and raised. She's bringing some music in. We're just going to chat it up and see. I want to see what the kids are into, man. I'm bringing them in. I don't know how. I don't know where I'm going with what I'm picking. But she's got music picked. And so that's next weekend. Hey, stay tuned. You got this. We're going to do this because I can do that.

again. This has been Bug House Square. Thanks for doing what you got to do to do. This is a live Ventures. Nice mix, too. Got to get that crowd sound in there.

evening, ladies and gentlemen. Welcome to the show. My name is John Hell. This right here is the live bootleg bonanza every Tuesday night from 8 to 10 p.m. Pacific on Radio Valencia, deep in the heart of the Mission District. 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FM. And on Tuesday nights, I like to share with you music from my vast bootleg catalog. I have, and this is no hyperbole, this is no exaggeration, thousands of bootlegs from hundreds of artists spanning dozens of genres. It's really, it's an embarrassment of audio riches. I've been collecting live bootlegs since I was a young teenager in the 1980s. First with vinyl, then cassette, lots of cassettes. Oh my gosh, so many cassettes. And then CDs and a ridiculous amount of CDs. And then FLAC compression made its introduction online in the late O's. And ever since then, I've been filling up terabytes of shows. A day can't go by that I'm not on one of my sources and saying, and these are not MP3s, these are FLAC, which means it's no compression, right? Lossless compression. It's high quality. It's good stuff. It's real tasty treats. And I'm just a junkie for it. And I have so much. I have more than I'll ever listen to on my own. And so I figure, why not share it with all of you? And it's been fun, right? And I'll be honest, I don't get to it every week. I know. I'm really sorry. I apologize. I get a lot of notes from people going, dude, John, come on, man. Like, we got some good stuff, but we need more. I've done over 100 shows in this slot, but I haven't put up a new one in a number of months. And depending on when you hear this, this is going to be for broadcast on April 14th, 2026, initially. So if you're hearing it now for the first time, congratulations. It's going to be a really good show. I've got two full shows and a little bit of a filler at the end. I am so freaking stoked for this. We're going to start off with one of my favorite bands from the Isle of Wight in England. We're talking about Wet Leg. They are so freaking dynamite. I am a massive fan of them. I got to see them on my birthday last September 30th at the Fox Theater in Oakland. They put on such a great show. They're fun to watch, fun to listen to. Their songs get just stuck in your brain. Serious earworms. This is live on June 14th, 2025 at the Primavera Sound Festival in Porto, Portugal. Originally, it was an RTP2 TV broadcast and Portugal television broadcast. So it actually started off as a video format that I was able to get you the audio for. It's a great show. I freaking love them. It's a little over, it's about an hour. Our show, and then we're going to jump to a show that took place just about 7 weeks, no, I should say 10 weeks later at the Reading Festival in the UK from the main stage on Sunday, August 24th, 2025. Amel and the Sniffers, another great band I've had a chance to see a few times, and actually the most recent was at the Fox Theater. I took my darling daughter, Little Lawson Hell, with me. And she made daddy proud, man. She crowd surfed that show. It was pretty awesome. We had a really good time. If you follow me on Instagram, which I'm actually back on after having been off of it for over a year. But if you follow me, I posted some pictures from that show. You can follow me on Instagram at John Hill. Anyway, those are your two shows that you're going to get tonight. Both are that one also, by the way, is a video, originally a video quality from the BBC website, and I got you the audio for that one. Both are really high quality. I think you're going to enjoy the hell out of those. Then we're going to finish up the night here with some Minutemen as a filler, and it's not the entire show, but it's from the Blue Note in Boulder, Colorado, July 9th, 1984. This is because D. Boone has been gone 40 years, man. 40 years. The great D. Boone has been gone. I think his birthday also just passed a little while ago. And I'm going to get you the end of this show. It's the last few songs and then leading into the encore is such a remarkably fine one. It's a soundboard. And, you know, being a collector for years and years, I was always about soundboard. I want the soundboard and the soundboard. And the soundboards can be good. Sometimes they're really dry. And for a long time, I didn't know what that meant. But when you listen to a soundboard and there's just like nothing there except for the music, there's no sound from the crowd. There's no warm sound. It's what we call a dry sound. And I found as I've gotten older and I've been collecting more, I really look for high quality audience
recordings. The nice thing about the Amel set and the Wet Legs set is that you will also get a bit of the audience sound as well. A lot of tapers out there kind of go for are mixing a thing at Soundboard. They also mix a matrix, which includes an audience recording in there as well. I'm thinking of people like Dusborn, who does a lot of Grateful Dead matrixes, or some really great ones. Hunter Siemens as well, do some really, really great matrixes where they take a soundboard and an audience and then they blend them together. Then you get a lot more of a warm sound. A lot of bands are doing official releases now like that, where you definitely get the audience in there too. All right, you've got some great music coming up. Wet Leg first, and then Amel and the Sniffers with a little bit of filler from the Minutemen. I hope you enjoy this. I had a lot of fun putting it together. I promise to get some more bootlegs up there for you on Tuesday nights, 8 to 10. And tune into my regular Monday night show, Hell's Kitchen Radio with John Hill, Mondays, 8 to 10 Pacific on Radio Valencia. The transmissions from the Mission is just where it's at. Totally stoked. Really enjoying it. You're going to get some intro here as Wet Leg walks onto the stage. Enjoy the hell out of this. Right here, one of the only, Radio Valencia. I promise it's coming right about now.

How you doing?

So, we have a new album out in like just a few weeks. So, it's fun to play like some new songs to you guys. Thank you so much for listening.

But how are you doing? It's so nice to be here. It's so cool here. We've never been here before. It's just so cool. We saw Kim Deal earlier. So good, so good.

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1: Hey, I want to take a second just to talk about politics because it's important, especially right now. We're at the cross section of doom between fucking climate change and fucking AI. And I want to just give my big heart to all of the trans people in this country. I want to say fuck JK Rowling. And I want to say my heart's with the people in Palestine. And it takes nothing to think about that kind of thing and talk about that kind of thing. And any kind of action is some kind of action. And what else could I say? I guess fuck Trump. And that's it. And I'll leave it at that. Yeah.

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might be out for one to San Francisco, I'll never know.

there's the saxophone. Welcome to Cheap Pooch Radio. We're doing it live at Radio Valencia. Holly Hooch is on assignment today, and I've got some new music for you from Kneecap, U2, Dry Cleaning, and a bunch of stuff that was rocketing around in my head. So why don't we get started with that? Cheap Pooch.

was a fun set. There was a bunch of new music in there. Island Girl back on the air. So we heard American Obituary, which is the new song by U2. They've released an EP that is commentary on what's been happening in the United States. We heard a new song by Soft Cult called Tired. Then we heard Begging for Change, which is a cover that Pulp did for the brand new War Child album, which is coming out presently. The Sprint's new single is a cover of Decepticon, the classic Le Tigre song. And we also heard Jetstream Heart, which is a new single released by Temples, a British psych band that is like on album number 3 or 4. And that was followed by I Follow You from Melody's Echo Chamber, a French psychedelic artist that I've recently become quite enamored of. We're listening to At Sea by Carlton Melton, a Humboldt band that I don't know what it is about this song. I love this song so much. They're really good live, but they don't play much anymore. Anyway, if you hear of them playing, you should go see them. Let's listen. One of them moved north, ever northward. So maybe if you're in Seattle or Portland, you might see them. Well, they do some good stuff on stage. All right, you're listening to Cheap Hooch. I'm going to take it back to the music, and let's hear a little more Carlton Melton before I do that. Cheap Hooch.

Once again, some Carlton Milton in the background. We heard My Little Red Book by the Glorious Love. Love is was a great band. Miss Arthur Lee every day. Then we heard a couple songs from... A couple songs from Paisley Underground in 80s Los Angeles. Sorry by the 3 o'clock. Hazy Shade of Winter, a cover by the Bangles. And She Turns to Flowers by the Salvation Army, which was what the 3 o'clock were called before they were sued by or cease and desisted by the Salvation Army organization. We also heard Retributions of an Awful Life by Heartworms. Heartworms is a band that I've learned about because I am an amplifier for KXP, and I get emails with weekly music reviews, which is really great because it helps me find, you know, bands I've listened to on the radio, and also stuff I've never heard of or bands I would like that I didn't know had put out a new record. Anyway, that's how I found the Heartworms. And then we heard Dandelion by Just Mustard. Just Mustard is playing a sold-out show at the Café du Nord, I think, in 2 weeks. Just missed getting tickets for that. They should be awesome. They're from Dublin, Ireland. And then we heard How Will You Feel by Blackwater Holy Light. Blackwater Holy Light is playing at the Chapel on March 15th, and Maldoror scored tickets for us to go see them, so that should be groovy. And we finished off with a song by White Mylar called Still. White Mylar is a band that Maldoror and I saw at the Black Angels Club in downtown Austin, Texas, and I've been kind of following them, wondering if they'll put out new music, and they put out some new music, so I played it. We've got just about an hour left of the show today. It's been a beautiful weekend. It's been great seeing everybody out and about in the city, just enjoying the nice weather. Had a very fun night at Stookie's Cult Club on Aaron Blue Room last night, spinning psych rock for the gathered people who hang out at Stookie's. I forgot my headphones, though, or I had my headphones, but I forgot the adapter for the headphones to work with their mixer, and so I ended up DJing for 3.5 hours without headphones, which was like being in high school. But it was a lot of fun, and it's a nice place. If you've never been to the Blue Room, they do live music there regularly, and a lot of live jazz, and they usually have DJs on Saturday nights most weeks. It's pretty cool. All right, well, I'm going to take it back to the music because I have more music to play, as much as I love Carlton Melton and the sound of my own voice. We're going to start off with a song called Dozer by Plantoid. Cheap Hooch.

know, I think I might have to cut this song short because I keep thinking of a commercial that comes to mind. Even though this isn't the version in the commercial, this is just reminding me of the Santa Cruz annoying boardwalk beach club commercials.

just before that Doors song we heard Feels Like Summer by Sing Sing. And just before that, we heard a little bit of the Ramones' California Sun. California Paradise by the Runaways before that. And started the show off with This Is Radio, The Clash.

Today's August 11th, is it? Yeah, August 11th. Today, Radio Valencia has a birthday, actually. Today, Radio Valencia turns 16 years old. Wow, 16 years old. Radio Valencia.

for hanging out here today, listening to Radio Valencia. This show is called the LP Lounge, yes. That tune we just heard there was called Paranoid. I know all about that. And that song was by Taggy Matcher. Before that, we heard a song where the guy was like, he sounded like he was saying, do the trampolini. That was Gerald V. Casale from Devo. Doing a cool little number, kind of mocking Trump or whatever, you know what I mean? Anyway. He's cool. We like that guy. Right before that was La Isla Bonita. Large plants. La Isla Bonita. California Uber Alice. Before that by the Dead Kennedys. And started off with Raspberry Jam by Alalas. Oh yeah, it's great to... And this is Donald Berkeley behind me here, playing this number. And today is the 16th year birthday of Radio Valencia. I guess I could play some songs with 16 in them. Although, these days, that doesn't go very well these days. Like older, you know, grown adults singing about 16-year-olds. The times have changed. I mean, that's only 16 songs I could find, or 17, or anything like that. But I will play a couple classics right after this song here.

All right, yes, yeah, Sam Cooke. Yeah, you know. For the birthday, for the 16th birthday of Radio Valencia, yes. Also today, August 11th, 1954, Joe Jackson born. Oh, yeah, Joe Jackson, good stuff. I'm not talking about Michael Jackson's father. I'm talking about that 80s pop Brit fella. You know, that guy from over there, UK. He had some good hits. I'll probably play one of his pop hits coming up soon. And on this day, August 11th, in 1962, Mary Wells records this song,

Mary Wells released that August 11th, 1962. All right, here's a good one. I know it's been played, but it's a classic by Joe Jackson, and it's his birthday today. Steppin' Out.

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This is the Doctor Who theme. Today is also Ron Grainer's birthday, who

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It's okay. Secondhand smoke. Don't listen to that.

0: 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You done it, man.
1: No, but you have to do the line. I'll drop the beat and then you do the line.
2: Shut the fuck up. No,
3: Adam. Oh, my people are scared.
1: Laura, I'm a man.
2: Shut the fuck up. Turn it off.
3: Do not resist. Stop

Yeah, yeah, that was San Quinn and Tough Love there. Always, well, Drunk in San Francisco. And the original song, of course, it does, and she continues, she goes on after she says, always drunk in San Francisco, she says, but I never drink, or, and I don't drink. Ah, yes, because the city itself is intoxicating, right?

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It's hard to communicate what it feels like to have your mind and your body taken away.

cave.

Well, I mean, that was the artist's name, Cabaret Nocturne. And his song was called Bloodwork. Pleasure Center, right? No. A Stereo Lab right before that. And Pleasure Center, like Crack and Smack, or Crock and Smock. Right before that, The O of Pleasure by Ray Lynch. Radioactivity by Tech.

And on the other side was I Left My Heart in San Francisco. And when DJs began flipping over the record and playing the B-side, San Francisco climbs to number 19 on the charts and eventually wins Bennett Grammy Awards for Record of the Year.

he has ceased to be. Homeboy has expired and gone to meet his maker. This is a late rapper. They be stiffed, bereft of life. OGs, rest in peace out. Metabolical processes are of interest only to historians. My

0: Yo.
1: Yo, dog, that rapper is only mostly dead. There's a big difference between mostly dead and all dead. Mostly dead is slightly alive. Well, with all dead, there's usually only one thing you could do.
0: What's that, yo?
1: Go through his clothes and look for the...

0: The third secret, praise them.
1: The one thing the last chapter of Proverbs in the Old Testament tells the husband of the ideal woman to do is praise her. Now, of course, we all like to hear direct praise, but actually, subtle praise is even more effective. It's the implied compliment, or the unusual one, that a woman will cherish and carry in her heart forever. A famous man once asked an elderly lady, "Tell me how old you are. I've always wanted to know at which age women are the most fascinating." Praise can be used in a million ways. If you can think of the fussy woman as really being fastidious, you'll be able to praise her for it. The indirect compliment is very successful. If a woman has unusually beautiful eyes, how about complimenting her ears? Look for the thing the others have passed up. A further use of the indirect compliment is to say something nice about a woman in her hearing to someone else. When you praise a woman, she feels she has to live up to it. She doesn't want to prove you're wrong in your good estimate of her. Walter Knott, owner of the famous Knott's Berry Farm in California, tells a story of how he made facsimiles of the famous old Conestoga wagons for his campfire circle. He carefully copied every detail from sketches of the actual old prairie schooners, and then he developed a special process to antique them. One day, a woman called on him and said, "Mr. Knott, real Conestoga wagons are impossible to find. I am an expert on them, and these are the genuine article. Where on earth did you find 12 antiques?" Now, Mr. Knott could have told her the truth and defrocked her self-appointed position as an expert. He could have belittled her. Instead, he praised her for her intelligence and interest. His heart was in gear as well as his mouth. He replied, "Give me your name and address. The very next wagon I find, I'll let you know." He left her aglow with his compliment to her knowledge. Oftentimes, it is the little things in which a man can give a true compliment. Recently, at a business luncheon with several businessmen, I was left waiting at the church as the men talked with the fashion models who constantly interrupted our luncheon. After each one passed, the men would comment to each other on her various charms, making me feel older and less attractive with each word they spoke. Since they were the ones who were trying to obtain my business, I wondered how they could afford to be so rude. If the situation were reversed and I was the salesperson, would they give me the order if I continually talked to other men and left them out of the conversation? No, I believe they would make short work of me and ask me to depart. This particular situation happens quite often, so I want to tell you of how a smart young salesman of 21 handled it. He was the representative of a large company with which I was considering doing some business, and as usual, the noon fashion show was in progress at our business luncheon. Now, please don't misunderstand me. I like fashion shows, but I love doing business. Again, every few minutes, a gorgeous young model would interrupt our conversation to show us the gown she was wearing. We were interrupted once, twice, and as the third girl walked up, the young man said to her in a courteous voice, "Miss, your dresses are lovely, and so are you, but I have some business to conduct with this charming lady, and I don't want to miss a word she says. Please, do not interrupt us again." Oh, yes, he got the order. He complimented me by giving my business his full attention. My interests meant more to him than his own pleasure. No wonder his company has promoted this wise young man. Of all the flowers on earth, there is a special place in the hearts of women for red roses. Have you ever noticed how many advertisements feature them? They seem to speak the language of praise, congratulations, love. I know a salesman who always wears a fresh red rosebud in his lapel. He explained it was to remind him of a secret. "What is it?" I asked him eagerly. "To remind me to praise people, all people," he went on. "I have an agreement with a florist. When I meet a woman in business, I have him send her one red rose the next day with my calling card attached. Just one rose. It's a tribute of praise to her just because she's a woman. And when I meet a new business associate, I send him one with a note suggesting he present it to his wife or to his secretary. It's worked wonders. Well, this was such a fascinating idea, I decided to look into the history of red roses. The ancient Romans had a custom of sending a lady a red rose, meaning a compliment or praise. They also hung a red rose over the table when they entertained their friends for dinner. The rose meant anything said under it would be held in friendly confidence. So the Latin term, sub rosa, under the red rose, was originated and is still used today to mean a secret between us. So, gentlemen, you don't have to give a woman a room full of roses. Just one red rose of praise on the right day with the right words, and she will cherish it in her heart as a precious secret. Praise the woman is our third secret, and remember to make it sub rosa.

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2: 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Never think of

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October 2nd. Today, my life began. My parents do not know it yet. I am as small as the pollen of a flower, but it is I already. I will be a boy. I will have blonde hair and blue eyes. Nearly everything is settled already. October 19th. I have grown a little, but I am still too small to do anything by myself. My mother does everything for me, although she still does not know that she is carrying me under her heart. But I am a real person, just as a crumb of bread is still real bread. My mother exists, and I do too. October 23rd. My mouth is just now beginning to open. Just think, in a year or so, I'll be laughing, or later I'll start to talk. My first word will be, Mama. October 25th. Today my heart began to beat. It will beat softly for the rest of my life, never stopping. After many years, it will tire and stop, then I shall die. November 2nd. I am growing continually. My arms and legs are taking shape, but I must wait a long time before these tiny legs will raise me to my mother's arms. November 12th. Tiny fingers are beginning to form on my hands. How small they are. One day I'll stroke my mother's hair and tell her how nice she is. November 20th. Only today the doctor told my mother that I'm living here under her heart. How happy she must be. Are you happy, Mother? November 25th. Today is Thanksgiving. My mother and father are probably thinking about a name for me. And they don't even know that I am a little boy. So they are probably calling me Barbara. But I want to be called Andy. I am growing so big. December 10th. My hair is growing. It is as bright and shiny as the sun. I wonder what kind of hair my mother has. December 13th. My eyes are almost fully developed, although the lids are still shut. When Mother brings me into the world, it will be full of sunshine and overflowing with flowers. I have never seen a flower, you know, but more than anything, I want to see my mommy. How do you look, Mommy? December 24th. I wonder if my mother hears the delicate beat of my heart. Some children are born with sickly hearts, and then the gentle fingers of the doctor performs miracles to make them healthy. But my heart is healthy. It beats so evenly. Tap, tap, tap, tap. You shall have a healthy son, Mother. December 28th. Today,

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But it's funny now and then how my thoughts go flashing back again to my old flame. My old flame. My new lovers all seem so tame. They won't even let me strangle them. For I haven't met a girl so magnificent or elegant as my old flame. I've met so many who had fascinating ways, a fascinating gaze in their eye. I saw this eye, so I removed the other eye, that eye that kept winking and blinking at other men. Some who took me up to the skies, but their attempts at love were only imitations of my old flame. I can't even think of her name. Wait, what was her name? Doris, Laura, Chloe, Manny, Mo, Jack. 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I can't stand it, I tell you. This is driving me sane. She would always treat me mean, so I poured a can of gasoline and struck a match to

Hello, oui. 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Yeah. Yeah. No, this is really not a very good time. I'm sorry. No, I'm entertaining a house balloon. Oh, look, would you just take me off your list?

out at 44 shirts and get them out there hanging on the line. And I can do an overhaul on the kitchen and make it truly shine. And I can run down, check out the station to see if that good old station is clean.

0: Do you occasionally have a bit too much to drink? Well, you should listen to the Maldoror and Dr. Junk Show. We'll get you home from the bar safely. Here's an actual recording of us dropping off a longtime listener at his very doorstep. Let's listen, shall we?
1: This is letting itself into his home. And you're in.
2: Thank you.
1: Be careful. Sleep on your side. You all right?
2: No. Just shut the door. It'll be fine.
1: All right.
0: 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Dr. Junk and Maldoror are not actually responsible enough to make sure you get home. No civilians were harmed in the making of this promo. The Maldoror and Dr. Junk Show, just shut the door. It'll be fine.

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0: 呱呱呱呱呱呱呱
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0: 呱呱呱呱呱呱呱呱呱呱呱呱呱呱呱呱呱呱呱呱呱呱呱呱呱呱呱呱呱呱呱呱呱呱呱呱呱呱呱呱呱呱呱呱呱呱呱呱呱呱呱呱呱呱呱呱呱呱呱呱呱呱呱呱呱呱呱呱呱呱呱呱呱呱呱呱呱呱呱呱呱呱呱呱呱呱呱呱呱呱呱呱呱呱呱呱呱呱呱呱呱呱呱呱呱呱呱呱呱呱呱呱呱呱呱呱呱呱呱呱呱呱呱呱呱呱呱呱呱呱呱呱呱呱呱呱呱呱呱呱呱呱呱呱呱呱呱呱呱呱呱呱呱呱呱呱呱呱呱呱呱呱呱呱呱呱呱呱呱呱呱呱

0: In colonial days, as the United States of America was being built by brave and honest people, there were times when superstition ran rife and hate claimed the minds of our countrymen. In New England, the mere accusation of being a witch was enough to sentence a person to be tied to a stake and burned alive. This terrible form of colonial justice, with its unfair court proceedings, sent many an innocent woman to her fiery death.
1: Sentence you to be burned at the stake.
2: No! No!

0: Freaks to the Front there. 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It's time for ES Beats, everyone. I'm DJ ESB. And we're going with old vinyl again.
1: At all.
0: And we're going deep into our soundtrack archive. 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Let's get going.

0: Hello.
1: Hi there. How are you?
0: Hi, I'm well. Thank you.
1: Welcome to the studio, Original Bro.
0: Thank you so much.
1: And welcome to the show, everyone out there. We are ES Beats.
0: Yeah.
1: And we are back in the studio two weeks in a row. What a record.
0: Gorgeous.
1: It's all vinyl again today, people. It's all soundtracks from my my personal soundtrack collection, my pride and joy. And it was good to see people guessing in the chat room, although not quite right. Got to be honest, DJ Grandpa was very close.
0: Close, yeah.
1: It was Harold Faltermeyer who did do the soundtrack to Beverly Hills Cop. He actually did it the same year as the song you just heard. But that was the theme song to Fletch with Chevy Chase.
0: Such a good one.
1: Yeah, so we had, it was a good block there. We kicked things off with, I'm trying to do a little more obscure from certain movies. So instead of doing the Imperial March from Empire Strikes Back, I did Yoda's theme, which was the first one there. DJ Grandma said Star Wars, but she didn't know which one, and she was right. It was Empire Strikes Back. And then in the middle, yes, it was The Exorcist, the best film ever made. Mike Oldfield there doing Tubular Bells. That is the bit when she is walking through Georgetown after filming a scene, and she plays an actress in the movie, the mom.
0: Mm-hmm.
1: Absolutely amazing. Just talking about it, I want to go see it again. I've probably seen that movie more than any other film, which is kind of crazy considering how many I watched Superman and Star Wars when I was a kid. But yeah, it just blows me away every time. And yeah, Fletch there. So all instrumental to start us off here today. Let me know how we're sounding, because in my headphones it doesn't sound right, but I hope we're sounding good to you all out there, wherever you are. I'm trying to get the audio right here. There we go. That sounds better. Oh, radio voice. Hi there.
0: Radio voice.
1: Yeah, I got it in my cans are sounding good now.
0: Oh, my goodness.
1: My dulcet tones, everyone.
0: Dulcet
1: tones. How are you out there? Welcome.
0: Yes.
1: In a world
0: that
1: comes with vinyl from movies.
0: Okay.
1: Arnold Schwarzenegger.
0: Jeez.
1: Sylvester Stallone.
0: Oh, Lord.
1: Anyway, I'm almost done with that book, by the way.
0: Yeah.
1: I finished
0: it. You're literally reading it in the middle of a sidewalk.
1: Yeah, I did. I was waiting for them to park, and I was just reading my book in front of it. So I finished reading a book about film. I read a lot of books about film. Last week, I finished the book called The Lost Kings of Hollywood. And it's all about George Lucas, Steven Spielberg, and Francis Ford Coppola.
0: Yeah.
1: And just phenomenal book. I learned things in that book that I had no idea. And trust me, I feel like I've known a lot, but I didn't know anything until I read that book. It was amazing. So DJ Grandma, you can borrow it next time I see you. I know I also was watching Mr. Scorsese, the documentary on Apple TV, 5 episodes, amazing. Got DJ Grandma to watch that too. Just phenomenal stuff. And then now I'm almost done with this book written by the editor of Empire Magazine, which is one of my favorite movie magazines. And I can't remember the name of it now, which is pretty terrible to promote it on the air when I can't remember the name of it, but it's all about the action stars.
0: I think I have the picture of it.
1: Yeah, it's the action stars of the 80s and 90s. So it goes between Sylvester Stallone, Schwarzenegger, Jean-Claude Van Damme, Dolph Lundgren, Bruce Willis. They're all in there, and it just jumps from one to one to one. And you learn, and Jackie Chan, and you just learn about how they had this rivalry in the background, and some of the Steven Seagal, some of the stories he gets up to. Anyway, good stuff. But I'm almost done. I've got one chapter left. Let's get back to some music, shall we?
0: Let's do it.
1: All right, so this one, like I said, it's a very personal. I don't own a ton of vinyl, but I like to think it's a pretty good.
0: You have a pretty healthy collection.
1: It's a good collection, but my movie soundtrack collection is, I think, second to none. And if I do say so myself, and there's a story behind every single soundtrack that I've bought, like every single one. This next one is no exception. And I'm going to try and play, instead of doing the obvious one from this next movie, I'm going to play a less obvious one. And we see if DJ Grandpa can get it. It'll be interesting. One of my favorite movies of all time, Complete Cheese, gets overlooked all the time because of another movie that came out around the same time that everyone said was better, but they were wrong. So here you go. Toodles.
0: Toodles.

0: hello. Little James Bond there. For Your Eyes Only.
1: 1981, Sheena Easton. Wow. For a lot of people my age, like my generation, that was their first Bond. And so you talk to people that are generation Gen X, and that's, for a lot of people, that's their favorite Bond movie, which is pretty funny. I think the one before it, or no, two before it, is my favorite Roger Moore one, The Spy Who Loved Me, came out in 77. Phenomenal soundtrack. We do have it. I don't think we have it today, but we will have it in a future show. That's how much we've got. But we do have a lot of Bond. We have a lot of Bond.
0: What are we up to now? Do we think it's going to be three, or do you think it's actually going to be four shows? Soundtrack.
1: It might be four shows.
0: Oh, boy.
1: So there were a couple in there from James Bond. And just so you know, those Bond albums that I have, those are the original pressings. So we kick things off with Road of the Gypsy by the band Adrenaline from the phenomenal... criminally underrated and should have been nominated for several Oscars. Iron Eagle came out in 1986. Far superior to Top Gun, and no one ever talks about it. But yeah, Iron Eagle there, the Iron Eagle soundtrack, instead of doing One Vision by Queen, which everyone associates with the movie, I had to go a little deeper, and the lyrics to that song, Road of the Gypsy, cheesy as it is, was pretty much what I listened to whenever I drove back to college. It was that and the Joshua Tree, and I would blast that album all the time when I was coming over the hills, going down into the desert from California. And then we had the 007 theme. Actually, I prefer that over the James Bond theme. You know, the James Bond theme is when he's walking out in his suit through the spyglass of the gun, and he turns and shoots. That's the one that everyone knows. Dun, dun, dun, dun, dun, that one. Amazing song. But the 007 theme, maybe because it was less used, I just prefer it. I think it's more triumphant. It's more exciting. It gets me going. They only use it in a couple.
0: Triumphant, wow.
1: Yeah, they only use it in a couple of Sean Connery movies. The first time they ever use it is from the movie we just heard. It's DJ Grandpa's favorite James Bond movie. It might have changed, but to my knowledge, it's still the same. It's From Russia with Love. It's the first time it shows up. It was the second Bond movie ever made. It's the first time you hear the 007 theme. They use it again in You Only Live Twice when he gets Little Nelly, the helicopter. And they use it again in Moonraker, almost a comedy, that one, Moonraker. Not a lot of jeopardy. It was their response to Star Wars. But when he's going through the Amazon in his boat, and it turns into a hang glider, that's the song they play then too. So whenever the 007 theme shows up, I'm ready to go. It's awesome.
0: It's all it takes.
1: And so that's from 1963. And then we had, of course, the titular song, For Your Eyes Only. From For Your Eyes Only, came out in 1981 with Sheena Easton, who I believe...
0: What?
1: Tucson.
0: What? No.
1: Right?
0: What?
1: Or she's Scottish.
0: No, she's Scottish, yeah.
1: Who's the one from Tucson, then? Is that Pat Benatar?
0: Oh, okay, now I'm looking that up.
1: There's one from Tucson and there's one from...
0: I thought Pat Benatar was from, like, the Midwest.
1: All right, we'll forget it. We'll go back to that.
0: I'm looking it all up now.
1: I could have sworn someone that sang one of my favorite Bond songs was from Tucson, Arizona.
0: Okay. I'm checking that.
1: But I could be way off.
0: I'll have that for the next break.
1: So yeah, we're doing old movie soundtracks. You listen to ES Beats. We're here every Saturday. Well, not every Saturday. We try to be here every Saturday from 2 till 4 on Radio Valencia.fm. Transmissions from the Mission here in the wonderful, sunny, muggy San Francisco.
0: Mm-hmm.
1: And if you were listening earlier, the wonderful Freaks to the Front were back in the studio after a couple of weeks. It was good to hear them and catch up with them. And then this afternoon, when we're done at 4 o'clock, don't touch that dial. Don't exit that window, because broadcast from Limbo, 4 till 6 today, celebrating DJ Jasper's birthday.
0: Oh, nice.
1: So be sure to tune into that.
0: Cool.
1: Always a lot of fun. So we've listened to songs from movies from the 70s. We have The Exorcist, the 60s, From Russia with Love, quite a few 80s with Empire Strikes Back, Fletch, Iron Eagle, For Your Eyes Only. So let's go a little more modern. Uh-huh. Not too modern.
0: Right.
1: Let's go a little more recent.
0: Let's do it. Toodles.

0: This is not a test. This is rock and roll. Time to rock it from the Delta to the DMZ. Is that me or does that sound like an Elvis Presley movie? Viva Da Nang. Oh, Viva Da Nang. Da Nang me, why don't they get a rope and hang me? Hey, is it a little too early for being that loud? Hey, too late. It's 0600. What's the O stand for? Oh, my God, it's early. Speaking of early, picture a man going on a journey beyond sight and sound. He's left Crete. He's entered the demilitarized zone. What is a demilitarized zone? Sounds like something out of the Wizard of Oz.
1: Oh, no, don't go in there.
0: Oh, hee, ho, Ho Chi Minh.
1: Oh, look, you've landed in Saigon. You're among the little people now.
2: We represent the Arvern Army, the Arvern Army. Oh, no, follow the Ho Chi Minh Trail. Follow the Ho Chi Minh Trail.
0: Oh, I'll get you, my pretty. Oh, my God, it's the Wicked Witch of the North. It's Hanoi Hannah. Oh, little G.I., you and your little toodoo, too.
3: Ah. Adrian. What are you doing, Adrian?
0: Oh, Hannah, you slut. You've been on everything but the Titanic. Stop it right now.
4: I'm melting. My pretty old.
0: But hey, here's some little advice. Don't eat at a restaurant located next to a pound. So let's check in the field now. Hey, hi, can you help me? What's your name? My name's Roosevelt Lee Roosevelt. Roosevelt, what town are you stationed in? I'm stationed in Poontang. Well, thank you, Roosevelt. What's the weather like out there? It's hot. Damn hot. Real hot. Hot in this is my shorts. I can cook things in it. Little crotch pot cooking. Well, can you tell me what it feels like? Fool, what is hot? I told you again. Were you born on the sun? It's damn hot. You can be a little thing. I saw it so damn hot. I saw one of those little guys in the orange robe burst into flames. It's that hot. You know what I'm talking about. What do you think it's going to be like tonight? It's going to be hot and wet. That's nice if you're with a lady, but it ain't no good if you're in the jungle. Thank you, Roosevelt. Here's a song coming your way right now. Nowhere to Run To by Martha and the Vandellas.

0: Yeah. Okay, hello, hello, hello. How's everybody doing out there? It is a wonderful, we're having a meltdown outside.
1: We have a kid everyone. Outside melting down.
0: Yeah, he's, you know, having a moment. But it
1: not
0: is a beautiful
1: that.
0: Saturday in San Francisco. Actually, in the Bay Area, because I was down on the peninsula today as well, seeing the one and only DJ Pop Pops. We spent some lovely time outdoors, actually, al fresco. But yes, it's a beautiful day in the Mission. You're listening to ES Beats. Live transmissions from the Mission.
1: And we're going back into our vinyl collection.
0: Yes, indeed.
1: And it's our second episode of all soundtrack vinyl.
0: Mm-hmm.
1: It was a fun block there. We had, we kicked things off with Moby. DJ Grandma was right.
0: Yes, she was.
1: Didn't get the movie, though. The movie was Heat from 1995. Robert De Niro, Al Pacino, the first time they were ever in a scene together.
0: Such a great movie.
1: Unbelievable movie. The song was called God Moving Over the Face of the Waters, which is the final track on the soundtrack. It's the big finale at LAX. One of my favorite movies of all time. And they are currently getting ready into pre-production of the sequel. Heat 2, the book is phenomenal. I'm in the middle of it right now. The cast sounds incredible. You've got Christian Bale, Austin Butler, Adam Driver. I'm missing people here. But basically, the way the... Oh, Leonardo DiCaprio. They're all in it. And the original Heat... So the book, Heat 2, starts exactly when the first movie ends. And it there's two parallel stories. It flashes back to Chicago... with Neil, which is Robert De Niro's character in the original movie, building his crew together back, you know, in the 80s. And then it's also present day with, if everyone remembers, Val Kilmer's character, Chris. He's the one who gets away at the end of the first movie, and the book starts with him continuing to get away. So I'm really excited about that. I think it's going to be a great movie, Heat 2. So that was God Moving Over the Face of the Waters by Moby from the first Heat movie, 1995. Michael Mann's masterpiece, all blue light, of course. They still use the bank robbery scene when they get out of the bank and Val Kilmer is defending against the police and reloading. They use that in special forces training on how to reload in combat situations, which is incredible. And then we had a big block from Good Morning Vietnam, 1988 film. Robin Williams, unbelievable. As Adrian
0: Crono. I forgot
1: Adrian
0: his
1: Crono.
0: Energy in that is just unreal.
1: Yeah, the crazy thing is that there's no recorded, there's zero recorded audio of Adrian Crono, the man he plays, because it was a true story based on Adrian Crono, the guy who went to, but there's no recording of him talking on air.
0: Oh, interesting.
1: So Robin Williams, it's his interpretation, but no, you cannot find a single recording of Adrian Crono as a DJ. I found that out.
0: Oh.
1: Which is kind of sad, really.
0: It is.
1: No one ever recorded him. So yeah, it was his interpretation. And made it his own and phenomenal with Good Morning Vietnam, with Nowhere to Run by Martha Reeves and the Vandellas, and then the Beach Boys.

0: toys with Get Around.
1: Yeah.
0: And that soundtrack, if you don't have it, go buy it. It's amazing. Or stream it, whatever you do.
1: Yeah.
0: But yeah, we've got that one on vinyl. And then that last one was more of, like I said, we've got some obscure stuff. Quite yeah. proud of the collection. That is a 70s exploitation movie called The Flasher. And it was all performed by a band called Pool Par. And it was conducted and produced by Rupert Holmes. Mm. And the song was called Laughter and Pain from the 1973 film The Flasher. It was one of those that I bought just because of the cover of the album. It's phenomenal. It is about a man who just walks around the street flashing.
1: Yeah. And you know. And oh, yes. Oh, my goodness. The album cover is wild.
0: And that's why I bought it, because I like to get some with them. Some weird.
1: Oh, my God.
0: But the music's great. So, yeah, you're listening to ES Beats. We're doing all soundtracks today. We've got DJ Sully listening in 111 degrees down there in Vegas.
1: Ooh, that's toasty.
0: Getting ready to get back to the nice, cool climate of Berkeley Hills.
1: Yes. Oh, my.
0: DJ Sully. And then we've got Original Brewers in the studio.
1: Yes,
0: DJ Grandma,
1: me.
0: DJ Grandpa listening. I think we've got DJ Mimi and Pop-Pops. Pop-Pops is listening subliminally because he's probably taking a nap.
1: Yeah, could be siesta.
0: Maybe Valerie and Mary are listening. I don't know who's tuned in, but wherever you are, thank you so much for joining us. If you're trying to get in the chat room, because I got a text from DJ Mike Most, and then DJ Sully said the same thing today. For some reason, the chat is not working in the app.
1: No, you have to go on desktop.
0: So you've got to go to the native. You've got to go to the desktop, or you can
1: or
0: go to the website.
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0: Just go to RadioValencia.fm, and you're in the chat room there. And it's good to see everyone in there. You can guess the songs of the movies that we're playing. Including this one. And I just grabbed one at random. I don't know if DJ Q-Nut is listening, so I know she isn't, but I would be playing this for her. But let's get back to some tunes, shall we?
1: Let's do it.
0: All soundtracks, all the time, all ES Beats on a Saturday afternoon.
1: Toodles!

I saw the sun begin to dim and felt that winter wind blow cold. A man learns who is there for him when the glitter fades and the walls won't hold. Cause from that rubble, what remains can only be what's true. If all was lost, there's more I gained, cause it led me back to you. From now on, these eyes will not be blinded by the light. From now on, what's waited till tomorrow starts

0: Hello, hello, hello. Welcome back to ES Beats.
1: Hey, darling.
0: Hello.
1: That's a fun little block there. We had a lot of stuff in there.
0: Well, it was, and apparently we had one of DJ Sully's favorite movies, although I don't know what that was.
1: Yeah, so we kicked things off with From Now On from The Greatest Showman, 2017 soundtrack, with Hugh Jackman and the rest of the cast, one of DJ Q-Nut's favorites.
0: Yes, I did let her know, although I don't think she's listening. She's getting ready to leave.
1: And then after that, we had Detroit, a very short piece from one of my favorite modern horror movies, It Follows. Came out in 2015. The artist who did the whole soundtrack to that is called Disaster Piece. And that song was called Detroit. If you haven't seen It Follows, I highly recommend it. It's really well done.
0: Yeah.
1: Basically, it's a... Well, I'm not going to tell you.
0: No,
1: you
0: don't. Watch
1: it.
0: Don't.
1: It's a good movie. Yeah. It's well done. Mm-hmm. And then we had The Chemical Brothers with The State We're In.
0: I did not know that was them at all.
1: From the phenomenal soundtrack, The Lost in Translation from 2003. It was a reissue that came out 20 years later. It's a double vinyl. Includes the karaoke versions of the songs that they sing in the karaoke bar in Tokyo. But yeah, phenomenal stuff. And I could have done Lost in Kyoto, but I wanted to do something a little more obscure. So we did the Chemical Brothers there with The State We're In. That was with DJ Sully.
0: I love Lost in Translation. Hence, that's the movie. I get it now.
1: And then, of course, we had In the Heat of the Night by Ray Charles.
0: Yeah.
1: Quincy Jones did the whole score to that. Phenomenal movie if you haven't seen it. Kind of had a weird knockoff TV show in the 80s, but the movie itself is incredible with Sidney Poitier. It's funny, if they had knighthoods in America, he would be Sir Sidney Poitier.
0: Oh, totally.
1: For sure.
0: Yeah, agreed.
1: Came out in 1967. You're listening to ES Beats. We try to be here every Saturday from 2 till 4. We're actually not going to be here next weekend or the weekend after.
0: No, that's true.
1: But
0: and one is due to music.
1: One is due to music. Well, next weekend it's a celebration of life. Mm-hmm. A friend of the show and quite a few actually other DJs here, like Curator Catastrophe.
0: Yeah.
1: And Cheap Pooch.
0: Yep.
1: Tomorrow. So we have a celebration of life for Casey next Saturday at the Elks. So we'll be going to that. And then the following weekend is Outside Lands. And
0: yes.
1: We'll all be at that too. So
0: music all weekend.
1: We're doing all movie soundtracks, though. We're still going through the collection. I have a feeling we've got two more shows in us, believe it or not. And this next one is for DJ Grandma and DJ Grandpa and anyone else who is a fan of this movie. It's an older movie. And like I said, I'm trying to do more obscure stuff from those soundtracks. So instead of the main theme, I thought I'd play probably one of my top five scenes from any Western ever.
0: Oh, boy.
1: This is the funeral scene. I have a feeling that DJ Grandma's going to know what it is immediately.
0: Okay.
1: Toodles.
0: Toodles.

0: Hello, hello, hello. How's everybody doing on this Saturday? We had a little bit of wonkiness with that one, only from the fact that it sounded fine, but like the speakers here, you couldn't really hear the singing as well. It was weird. The vocals were a little bit off. So Mr. Richard is going back to his vinyl to select a new number to put on for y'all. I don't know what it's going to be. So the suspense is for all of us.
1: Nice filler there, honey. That was really good.
0: Try.
1: Yeah, professional. Professional. Yeah, it's a professional operation here, everyone. That was, well, we kick things off with Strange Funeral and Off to the Brawl by Elmer Bernstein from The Magnificent Seven, 1960. Phenomenal soundtrack, and it's one of my favorite scenes in any Western. So I thought I'd be a little more obscure there. And then we had, obviously, the main title from Knight Rider from 1982 by Stu Phillips. Believe it or not, that is a double vinyl. That's right, I own a double vinyl soundtrack of Knight Rider. It's ridiculous. It's every song that they ever played on the show, the entire series. Then we had the main theme from Ghostbusters, and the reason I played that instead of Ghostbusters theme is it's also Elmer Bernstein. So the same man who did the soundtrack to The Magnificent Seven did the main theme to Ghostbusters and all the incidental music in Ghostbusters from 1984,
0: which is there's a theme.
1: Phenomenal stat there. And then we had Peace Frog by The Doors from one of my favorite little movies. Well, not little, but Paul Thomas Anderson's Licorice Pizza.
0: Oh. It's a good one.
1: From 2021, also a double album. If you haven't seen Licorice Pizza, go check it out. It's Philip Seymour Hoffman's son in it, and he's phenomenal.
0: Yeah.
1: And Haim, the band Haim, is in it, including their parents.
0: Yeah, which was actually surprisingly fun.
1: And what's his name? Bradley Cooper's in it. Plays... he's with Barbara Streisand.
0: That's right.
1: And
0: that's right.
1: Yeah, it's just an amazing. I love that movie, Licorice Pizza.
0: Yeah, it was funny.
1: Great little film. So yeah, we've got some technical difficulties here in the studio, so bear with me. But we're doing all soundtracks. We've got we haven't even scratched the surface, really.
0: Yeah, and we just met another DJ in the interim who came in. She's not quite on the schedule yet.
1: Which I can't remember the name of the show. It was kind of a long name.
0: It was a long one, and she plays horror soundtracks.
1: The whole time, or is it just for one?
0: No, that's the theme of her show.
1: Oh my God, that's amazing.
0: I know.
1: I didn't catch that. I thought that was just the theme of her next show.
0: No, that's why she had caught that you were doing soundtracks and was excited about that.
1: That's awesome.
0: Yeah.
1: Well, we got to find out what that show is.
0: Vampire is in the title of her.
1: And when is the show? Did she tell you?
0: Yes, it is Wednesdays, and it is before the Cosbuck Club, so it looks like she's at noon.
1: Oh, that's going to be great. Noon till 2 on Wednesdays. Yeah. Horror movie soundtracks. I'm going to be listening to that when
0: we
1: I'm working away.
0: Just met her. She's also in charge of the Radio Valencia Instagram. So, anywho.
1: Shall we get back to some music?
0: Let's do it.
1: Here's one everyone knows.
0: Okay.
1: Toodles.
0: Toodles.

0: Hello, hello, hello.
1: And we're back.
0: Oh, I love a little Mary Poppins.
1: That was the overture to start the film.
0: The overture.
1: Before she comes down with her umbrella.
0: Oh, so good.
1: That was,
0: I kind of want to watch that, actually.
1: Written by the Sherman Brothers. 1973. Does that feel too recent?
0: It kind of does, actually.
1: But that's the print of the album. But it's the original recording. It's the original print.
0: So well, then it has to be.
1: I gotta look it up.
0: Yeah.
1: Yeah, that was Mary Poppins there with the main theme to start it all off. It's got a bit of everything in it.
0: Yeah.
1: Before that, we had Local Hero. DJ Grandma and DJ Grandpa were so close. Yes, it was Mark Knopfler from Dire Straits. Yes, it had something to do with Scotland. It was a 1983 film, Local Hero, which didn't do very well, but if you go back and watch it, it's an amazing, almost perfect movie. And Burt Lancaster shows up out of nowhere. It's a great movie. Before that was The Cornfield Chase by Hans Zimmer from Interstellar. And we kick things off, of course, with The Godfather Waltz, the main title by Nino Rota from the 1972 epic masterpiece, some consider one of the best movies ever made, The Godfather.
0: So good. And as your DJ Grandma put in the chat, she loves all three.
1: Yeah, amazing. I mean, the new version of The Godfather 3 that was released not too long ago, which is what Coppola wanted to call it to begin with, The Death of Michael Corleone is what it's called.
0: Oh.
1: And obviously the studios didn't want anything to do with that, but he originally wanted to call it Godfather 3, The Death of Michael Corleone, and it's called Coda, I think, Death of Michael Corleone, and he recut it and put in scenes that he'd left out and moved it around a bit, and it stands up. It's a great movie. Poor Sofia Coppola ridiculed so much for her performance in that film, ended up being one of the best filmmakers of all time. And
0: well, maybe she was meant to be a director and not.
1: Yeah, her movies are amazing.
0: On camera,
1: and we've already heard one of them today with Lost in Translation. Yeah. You're right. All right. Well, we've only got 10 minutes left with you here because the incomparable broadcast from Limbo is coming up, celebrating a birthday. A little early, but that's okay. We're going to say happy birthday.
0: Absolutely.
1: DJ Jasper and broadcast from Limbo. But until then, you're stuck with us for another 10 minutes. We're going to keep doing some soundtracks. One of the best of all time. The only movie to win an Oscar that was rated X.
0: Oh.
1: Best Picture.
0: Toodles. Interesting. Toodles.

0: Well, my goodness.
1: Jan Hammer there with the Miami Vice theme from the original TV show. And it's a great album, actually. The whole thing's good. We had, what do we have in there? We had Midnight Cowboy, mm-hmm. Everybody's Talking, by Nilsson.
0: Yep.
1: Then we had Sleeping Beauty, and then the main theme, the beginning of Mission Impossible 1.
0: Yep, the OG.
1: Before we knew it was going to be a
0: whole series.
1: A whole series from 1996. Interestingly enough, Danny Elfman did the soundtrack to that first one. His interpretation of the original, I think it's Lalo Schifrin who did the original Mission Impossible theme. Phenomenal stuff. Ethan Hunt there. And, you know, I was watching this documentary, spoiler alert, where he reached out to the actors that were going to be in it at the beginning. And they were all A-list. At the time, they were big names, like Emilio Estevez.
0: Yeah.
1: All those people. And he killed them all off in the first 5 minutes, spoiler alert.
0: Yeah.
1: And they all signed on immediately because they just thought it was such a cool concept.
0: Yeah.
1: Because it had all these main stars and they were all dead within 5 minutes.
0: Yeah, right away.
1: All right, we're done here. We'll be back in 3 weeks, I guess, because we're not going to be here.
0: The last one was Miami Vice, too.
1: I already said that.
0: Oh, I didn't hear that.
1: And we won't be around for 2 weeks, 3 weeks?
0: 2 weeks, Well, 2 weeks for sure.
1: But please stay tuned for Freaks of the Front.
0: Yep.
1: Coming up, special birthday episode. Birthday's on...
0: The Freaks of the Front was before.
1: I'm sorry. Freaks of the Front is done. Now we've got Broadcast from Limbo.
0: Yes.
1: Sorry, there's a lot of shows. I'm trying to keep up here. Broadcast from Limbo coming up in 1 minute. We're going to put on some Robo DJ while DJ Jasper gets settled for their very special birthday episode. Yep. Thank you so much for tuning in. Of course, not the same. It's always the best with DJ Original Brewer here.
0: Oh, that's very sweet, lovey.
1: And we'll see you soon, everyone. We love you. Toodles.
0: Toodles.

0: Come on out here, Michael. This is Michael here. What's your whole name, Michael?
1: Michael Daniel
0: Baez. Michael Daniel Baez. Hey, you're quite a good-looking guy, too. You know, you're good.
2: Are you married?
1: No.
0: No, he's not married. No.
2: Do you have a girlfriend?
1: No.
2: Can I be your girlfriend? Oh, he doesn't want no lady. Just like you, you know?
0: Yeah, why? What do you want to be when you're...
1: An actor.
0: You want to be an actor? Do you, have you done any acting, commercials or anything?
2: No. I hear you like to sing, though, huh? You want to sing for us now?
0: You want to sing for us now?
2: Okay. Give him the mic, Frank.
0: You sing for us, Frank.
1: Your party. Saturday I said I'm sorry. Sunday came and trashed me out again.

0: Yeah, cool.
1: Good morning. Good afternoon. It is
2: Hello.
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2: Jam, sorry.
1: Pew, pew, pew, pew, pew.
2: Jiggle, jiggle, jiggle.
1: And, yeah, we've got some friends in the studio with us. Marwa Manal, you guys are going to have to choose some DJ names if you want. But they will be hopefully joining us on the mic a little bit later. This is DJ Lesta.
2: This is DJ Lento.
1: We're not hungover today, so stop acting like
2: talk,
1: it.
2: Talk for you.
1: You didn't drink last night.
2: Yes, I did.
1: Oh. Well, that's news to me, because there was still a glass of wine left.
2: Yeah, but what did I do before we met?
1: Oh, yeah, you had a couple of beers. A couple of beers.
2: Yeah, still.
1: Anyway, we're doing great this morning, I think, and we're happy to be here. You're listening to Freaks to the Front, by the way, we are going to have a great day today because it's beautiful outside. We got friends in town. We're gearing up for a trip to LA this week, a road trip on the one, which is going to be amazing. And we're listening to chill music today, just feeling like we're vibing out. We started off with The Path by Lord. Manal, who's here right now, was telling me last night that Solar Power is her favorite Lord album, which is a very hot take. But I am a Solar Power defender, as many people know. A lot of people really were pretty hard on Lord for just like having her moment of peace, and that was fucked up. And I used to go out when I lived in Boston. I used to go out in a kayak on the Charles River, and I would put on that album in the sun, and it would be so beautiful. And the song Solar Power, we might actually have to play that at some point, because that breakdown is so fucking good. And what?
3: Mood Ring's
1: a great song too. I actually listened to that, I think, yesterday or the day before, or it came on in the car yesterday. But anyway, then we played It's Time to Wake Up 2023 by La Femme, and that is off of Psychotropical Berlin, their first album that these ladies who are joining us in the studio today, it's sort of our album, you know. And so yeah, we're gonna have a great day. We're gonna listen to some chill music. We're gonna be vibing out. We'll have some friends joining us here. We'll go to Horsey's after, which is like such a Saturday vibe. If you know, you know. DJ Lento, anything to say?
2: No.
1: Okay, great. Then let's keep it going. We have Bon Iver up next.
2: Oh, do we?
1: Yeah.
2: Uh-oh, I made a mess.
1: You made a fucking mess.
2: I put a Marlon Magne song after.
1: Well, let's...
2: It was Polo and Pan or something.
1: No, it was Bon Iver.
2: No, there was nothing.
1: It was. I saw it. Anyway, and I put it on. But anyway, whatever. Play what you're going to play, and then I'll play... Everything is Peaceful Love after that.
2: Okay.
1: So what do we got?
2: Marlon Magne.
1: What song?
2: Nuage Gris.
1: Okay. It's less of a chill song, but it's a fun song. So
2: I don't want a chill song.
1: Okay.
2: I want to wake up.
1: Okay. It's time to wake up. All right. Let's do it.
2: 2023.
1: Very nice. 2026. That's what we are doing right now. I got somebody taking a little QR code of my Bay Area resource guide, and that is, I'm so psyched. It's the second time I've seen that happen. It's in the window here. If you are looking for resources in San Francisco, then you should check out BayAreaResourceGuide.org. Walk by the station, there's a QR code. Anyway, let's do it. Nuage Gris by Marlon Magne.

0: We're back. We're just back to sort of say hi after one song, which is rare for us, but that's okay. If you're just tuning in, this is Freaks to the Front, and we're here every Saturday from 12 to 2. And that was Nuage Gris by Marlon Manier. And DJ Lento is doing something that I don't know what he's doing, but things are getting weirdly messed up. So anyway, are we ready to move on? Or do you have something to say?
1: No.
0: Okay. That's all you've said so far in this show.
1: I don't want to talk today much.
0: Okay. Then let's keep going because it was your idea to talk.
1: Okay.
0: Okay, we got Stoned and Starving by Parquet Courts next.
1: Which is our kind of national anthem.
0: It has been our national anthem lately. We've played it on the show like probably 3 weeks in a row, but that's great. It's a great song.
1: Heavy rotation. But can we figure out what we're going to play today?
0: Well, the plan for Brandon's birthday as his, well, it's Chris's birthday too, but Brandon requested some very chill vibes.
1: Oh, okay.
0: So that was why I was going in that direction.
1: Mm.
0: But he's not here yet. So we can...
1: Why don't we do a punk first half of the show?
0: I kind of want a chiller vibe, to be honest. But we'll play Stone and Starving, and then we'll move it on to some Polo et Pan and Bon Iver, which I had lined up, but you kind of fucked it up.
1: Sorry.
0: Let's do it.

0: Oh, that was a really nice set of songs we just played on our chill radio show today. It's been fun so far. We've got a couple more friends in the studio. We got Josh and Brandon, and they are raising their hands right now. Yes. Present! Oh. Oh, I'm sorry.
1: Aquí estamos, bitch.
0: And
1: what's going on with this?
0: Yeah, we got DJ Lento back on the mic with me, DJ Lesta. We had a variety of songs that we just played without stopping, which was really nice. We played
2: a few.
0: Yeah, we played Everything Is Peaceful Love.
1: You know what? We don't have to.
0: We don't have to list them all
1: because now we are testing out this new song info thing.
0: Is it automatically putting them on?
1: No.
0: That would be cool.
1: But we need to start practicing.
0: Yeah.
1: Because until we have it automatically recognized, we have to beep, beep, beep, boop, beep, boop, boop, type it.
0: Fair enough. We don't have very many songs lined up right now, so we're gonna have to do that. That last one though, Solar Power by Lord, of course, we already had played The Path earlier on, but it's such a Solar Power vibe today. And I want to wish a happy belated outside birthday to Brandon, and a happy birthday to Chris, who is not here and probably not listening because he's busy being a stupid doctor. Today is also the four-year birthday of El Chato. So happy birthday to El Chato. We will be there later.
1: Last week was... was it last week? The 16th year of Radio Valencia?
0: Oh, yeah. I think it might have been.
1: Maybe the week before.
0: Happy belated 16th birthday to Radio Valencia. FM, bitch. Yeah,
1: it's an angry teenager right now.
0: True. A punk teenager.
1: Not very well behaved. If you're following the Chat Wars saga on the main website.
0: I'm so sick of it. It really puts DJ Lento in a bad mood.
1: And no, it's okay now. It's fully
0: pissing
1: protected.
0: Me off.
1: But there's somebody that really loves messing with the chat. I don't know why. But yeah. There was some... let's say, derogatory terms thrown away.
0: Oh, my God.
1: In the chat last
0: I time. Didn't see that. That is
1: it
0: pretty
1: slipped
0: shitty.
1: Into a sexual harassment almost.
0: What?
1: Type of thing. I mean, just be talking about smegma and stuff like that.
0: Okay.
1: But that was not me.
0: Gross.
1: Just to reiterate on this.
0: I don't believe you.
1: Anyway, let's move on.

0: on.
1: Let's move on. Let's please move on. Yeah. So I'm lining up a few more songs right now that are pretty nice and vibey for a warm, sunny day in San Francisco. And we're going to keep it moving because we want to hang out with our friends. Yeah. Yay. DJ Lento is logging off at the moment, I believe. But we're going to keep going. So right now we got some Dope Lemon, followed by a little more La Femme for my friends in here. It's really like our song. And then we'll keep it going. So enjoy. Once again, you're listening to Freaks to the Front on RadioValencia.fm. Transmissions from the Mission.

0: Everybody shut the fuck up.
1: Oh.
0: Sorry. I didn't know I was live. Fuck it. We'll do it live. Hello.
1: Baby, yeah.
0: I'm sorry. Am I talking really loudly?
1: Yeah, and also very close to the mic.
0: Oh, sorry. Well, this has been a really fun show, and we have so many friends in the studio because we have so many friends, and we're here having a great day. Mahad and Jared joined us. Welcome, welcome. But we're wrapping up, and it's been
1: Wait,
0: so
1: Brandon.
0: Fun. Brandon just went to change his clothes because he was still in his outfit from last night. Oh my God, don't ever tell him I said that on the radio.
1: Uh-oh.
0: He's listening.
1: Hopefully he's not listening.
0: No, it's not. It might be better if it was. Anyway, this has been super fun. You're listening to Freaks to the Front on RadioValencia.fm, transmissions from the Mission. We are here every Saturday from 12 to 2. Up next is ES Beats with DJ ESB. And I am DJ Lesta.
1: And I'm DJ Lento.
0: And our final song is Vacaciones en Chile. And this one is for Marwa because this is our tic-tac-tac song. It's also for Omar and Utman.

0: Because it's all of our song together, family song. And, you know, you may understand why if you find yourself under the influence. Happy Saturday. Enjoy it. And we will
1: see you
0: next week. Actually, not next week, but the week after.

0: you guys know how to Madison?
1: Brad, please, let's get out of here.
2: For God's sake, keep a grip on yourself, Janet.
1: But it seems so unhealthy here.
2: It's just a party, Janet.
1: Well, I want to go.
2: Well, we can't go anywhere till I get to a phone.
1: Well, then ask the butler or someone.
2: Just a moment, Janet. We don't want to interfere with their celebrations.
1: This isn't the Junior Chamber of Commerce, Brad.
2: They're probably foreigners with ways different than our own. They may do some more folk dancing.
1: Look, I'm cold, I'm wet, and I'm just plain scared.
2: I'm here.

0: 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We're both in a bit of a hurry.
1: Right.
0: We'll just say where we are, then go back to the car.
2: Pleasure to meet you, Dr. Fenton.
0: We don't want to be any worry.

0: 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But maybe the ray is really to blame. So I'll remove the cause. But not the symptom.
1: You're listening to Radio Valencia. I'm Five-Faced Necronomicon, served by Marzivane Vampires. Let's listen to some more music.
2: Let it be known to all the spirits that I am a Capricorn, living in the 10th house, the house of our Lord's sake. Let it be known to all the spirits that I, Horace Bones, was born into hell and reborn to this earth. Let all the spirits hear, I am the firstborn son of Satan. He commands my thoughts. I speak his words, the book of the dead. Sons and daughters of Satan, put aside your worldly things. 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

0: the side of sacrifice. 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
1: To the glory of the mighty one in hell, I will devote myself.
0: I will worship him.
1: I will suffer for him.
0: I will die for him.
1: I will kill for him.
0: O Father of damnation, on the eve of destruction, protect this ritual circle, and the blood of Sadoc will flow freely in your honor.

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1: John?

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I vaguely remember terrible things. Grotesque things. 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And we'll try to destroy him. He's got to be destroyed. Or so many more innocent people will suffer horrors infinitely worse than simple death.

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1: Go away, I'm not well.
0: I know that.
2: I've telephoned the asylum.

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0: Do you believe it was an hallucination?
1: 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Evil is not just a symbol. Evil has a face and light.

0: as I said, a worshipper of snakes and of smoke and flames.
1: Oh, yes, a religion of sorts.
0: It would seem so, Master.

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1: Omnist Key, Edim Adamo.
0: Participavimus atque, a serpente.
1: Participavimus atque, a serpente.
0: In fraudem inducti sumus.
1: In fraudem inducti sumus.
0: Rademanthus, Erebus, Charon. Lords of death, witness me in this.
2: Maria! Name. What are you doing?
0: Charles, you fool. You should not have come.
2: In the name of Jesus, Maria, I demand...
0: I say silence! His satanic majesty summons this man. Slay him.
2: Slay him? Maria, what are you saying? Maria, for God's sake, what...

0: requires quantifiable energy that the body releases as it dies. We've measured it. We know that it exists. But the purpose of this study is to try to locate those energy fields without actually having a body there at all. If they exist...
1: Ghosts.
0: Well, I prefer to call them post-life energy forms. We have access to the Heron House for the weekend.
1: I thought it was being demolished.
0: It is. Bulldozers are coming in Monday morning, after we complete our studies. Now, I need somebody along who's completely objective and not easily taken in. So, naturally, I thought of you.
1: Are you trying to say I'm a bitch?
0: Of course not. Beth, what I need is your clear head and your insightful mind to balance the chemistry of this group. Whatever's in that Heron House has driven more than one person mad. I just don't think it would be wise for us to enter such a place without a psychologist present.

0: going back now? This place gives me the creeps.
1: No. You scared?
0: Yes, I'm scared.
1: You're kidding. I told you not to worry.

0: Did you do what I told you to do?
1: Yes. Come out and play now.
0: I don't like the sunlight. Come in here to me.

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Like, you know, when I'm alone and it's very quiet. Like now. You can let your imagination go and you listen to the stillness and watch it get dark. And the shadows come to life. You know what I mean?

Thank you.

my lifetime living among bugs, I have learned that rather than to try to exterminate the bugs that are in all of us, it is

Good afternoon, Casbah Club listener. How are you doing this afternoon? This is your selector, King Rat, here to play some rock and some roll for you. Often undefinable, indefinable, uncategorical, uncategorizable, uncategorizable tunes like that one by Gans. The artist is called Gans. The song was This Product. Is it rock? Is it industrial? Is it post-punk? Is it post-rock? I don't know what it is. But that's the song we kicked off our show today. Hope you enjoyed it. Moving right along, the next song I've queued up is this band called Go-Go Penguin. I met this guy when I was on vacation who told me that Go-Go Penguin was his favorite band. And I'm like, wow, I've never even heard of this band. It's really exciting when you... I literally love going to a show of a band that I only kind of sort of know of. And then you get there and there's a couple hundred people who this is their favorite band. And they know all the words and they're just having a blast. And I actually really enjoy that, even if they're not like my favorite band. But I still have a good time. And so that's kind of how I feel about introducing you to Go-Go Penguin. Because this guy really dug them. And so now you get to listen to them and see what you think. The song is called Call to the Void. And it's a little jazzy. I apologize in advance. I don't really play jazz. But, you know, it rocks enough to fit my kind of way I think of this show. So here we go. Enjoy.

Okay, so that was a patented Casbah Club all over the place set. I kind of enjoyed it. The first song was Go Go Penguin doing a song called Call to the Void. And then we had an artist or a band called Sex Mask. The song was called No Love. And then S.G. Goodman did that Butthole Surfers cover of Pepper. And then that last band was called, the band is The Thing. And the song is Dave's TV. It's like anything that has Dave's name in it, I can't help but think that Dave's not here, man. Everything's Dave's not here. I don't know. That routine just sticks in your head once you know it, you know. Dave's not here. Anyway, that was kind of fun, The Thing. Let's see. What do I have coming up next? Oh, yeah. Juliet and the Licks. They were a band. I don't know, like, I guess a good 20 years ago now, Juliet Lewis's band. I don't know how you feel about celebrities going off and forming bands. I kind of have no problem with it. It's like, go be creative. Do something more interesting than pretending to be other people on screen. And so anyway, Juliet and the Licks is all right. So we're going to play You're Speaking My Language off of their You're Speaking My Language album. And it goes like this.

Oh, I like that one very much. I like a little No Gods, No Masters, poppy, punky chorus to sing along to. Isn't that nice? Very nice, very nice. Okay, that set was started off by Juliet and the Licks doing You're Speaking My Language, followed by a band called the Skinner Brothers. The song was Pie and Mash. And then we had from Columbia, Ella Minus. The song was called Upwards. And then that last band was called So Good from the UK. I rewrote the fucking Bible is the name of the song. I like that poppy tune. You know, I was wondering if I was going to address the fact that I have not done a show for a while. I've been busy with stuff and things and like all kinds of stuff. I mean, summer ended up being a busier time than I expected. I mean, I did sort of bring it upon myself. I gave myself a couple more projects than I had before the summer started. So that's kept me a little bit busy. I'm actually going to be back here in this studio on Saturday to be interviewed about one of those projects. I moved to Salem, Massachusetts a couple years ago, and this year I'm starting to do some film festivals because film festivals is kind of what I know how to do. And so I have one coming up next weekend of a series of Irish films. And then in September I have a series of animal films. And then, you know, my usual October festivals, et cetera, et cetera. Anyway, I've been busy. And then, you know, stuff happening with the family and the town and just, I don't know, stuff going on. I don't know how it is with you, but just stuff is going on. It's been kind of a hectic summer. There's been cool sports stuff happening with the Knicks and then the soccer and then all that stuff. Anyway, it's been kind of cool. So I haven't been here. I haven't been here to do a show. It's been like a month since I've done a show, but I'm glad to be here today. And I'm going to try to keep it up a little bit more frequently. I'll do my best. I do try, I swear. Okay, the next tune I have queued up is a band called This Is a Revolver. The song is Machine Man.

0: another four songs in the books for today's Kasbah Club Show. Started off with This Is a Revolver. Song was Machine Man. And then we had Spinneret. Spinneret was the first band after the Distillers that Brody Dahl put together, before Brody Dahl just decided to just be Brody Dahl and not a Spinneret. That song was Ghetto Love. And then we had Volca Gentle was the band. The song was Cheddar Man. And then the Murder City Devils doing Rum to Whiskey. Murder City Devils are a lot of fun. Good song, good song. Let's see. Okay, coming up next. Well, I had a good time, actually. I enjoyed that last Skinner Brothers song, so I'm going to play you another Skinner Brothers song. This one is called Bong Ripper. It goes like this.
1: It's been a long time since it has. Still learning to smoke, though. What smoke?

Okay, there we go. Another quick set. You know, when the songs are less than 3 minutes long, the set goes pretty fast. That one started off with the Skinner Brothers out of London, England. The song was Bong Ripper. Followed by the Rakes, also out of London, England, although I think more like 20 years ago. I don't think the Rakes are around currently, but that song is called Strasbourg. It was a very indie rock alt sound. I liked it. And then we had D-Clan Walsh and the Decadent West from Glasgow, Scotland. The song was called Inaction. And then that last song was Meryl Streak out of Dublin. This is If This Is Life is the name of the tune. So, yeah, that was a very Casbah Club type set. Bunch of bands from overseas. Overseas being the British Isles, I suppose. It's how I usually go. I have another one, actually. This next band is Yard Act. I've played them before on the show. They're out of Leeds, England. This song is Redeemer.

So we started off that set with Yard Act doing a song called Redeemer, followed by The Slow Country. The song was Firing Line. And then we had The Last Dinner Party doing Big Dog, and then the last band, Proto Martyr, out of Detroit, Michigan. The song was called Processed by the Boys. That catches us up. Let's see, about 80 minutes into my show. I have 40 minutes left. Okay. Coming up next, one of my favorite bands, King Khan and the Shrines. This song is from the Idle No More album. It is called Luckiest Man.

Okay. Okay, so, let's see. King Khan in the Shrines did Luckiest Man to kick off that set. Then we had Vegas doing When It's Gone, followed by Metz doing Get Off, and then Heidi Curtis was that last song What Am I Missing. Pretty good stuff. I played you something by Brody Dahl earlier from Spinneret, and now we're going to play a Brody Dahl solo tune. So with the interesting title of Meet the Fetus, Oh the Joy. Here we go.

0: Lady Then. So that is this almost my last set. I thought maybe time for
1: it's hot.
0: Maybe time for another song or two. I don't know. We'll see. Let's see what happens. Let's hold on. I'm pushing buttons. All right. So that set was Brody Doll started it off with Meet the Fetus, Oh the Joy, followed by Nis, spelled N-I-I-S, Nis. The song was The Bow. And then we had Big Special out of the West Midlands of England. Yes, Boss was the song. The last tune was Mall from Dublin, Ireland, a song called Laundries. And I got 10 minutes left on the show. I have enough time to play you a new song by the Bobby Lees and then maybe one other thing. I don't know what yet. So let me just get started here with the Bobby Lees. The song is Napoleon, and it goes like this. Hope you enjoyed the show. We'll see you next week, hopefully.

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1: Oh, yes. Welcome, one and all, to the final Pride show. This is a mandolier with a cover of...
2: I can't walk out.
1: An Elvis song. You know.

Suspicious Minds. Amanda Lear there, Euro Disco Queen. And now, here is one of those songs that should have been a single. This is Kim Wilde from her 1984 album, Teases and Dares. This is Lovers on the Beach. Thank you, one and all, for tuning in and embarking on this interstellar audio odyssey.

0: Such a great sound, that 80s synth pop. Lovers on a Beach there, Kim Wilde. And now, here's a collaboration with Midgure
1: Beware of the Yellow Pearl
0: and Phil Lina from Thin Lizzy. This is Yellow Pearl, another 80s flashback. 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

0: We all must beware of the yellow pearl.
1: That's Yellow Pearl, Midyear, and Phil Lynott. And we're going to stay with some 80s flashbacks. We're going to do something a little on the schmaltzy side. This is a group from the 80s, very popular in England and Europe. They were known as Dollar. This is Mirror Mirror.

So bubbly. Mirror Mirror by Dollar there. And now we're gonna go to the year 1995. This was produced by Techno Giants, Juno Reactor. This is Tracy Lords and one of her singles from her album 1000 Fires. This is called Fallen Angel.

How about that, boys and girls? Fallen Angel from the 80s sex goddess herself, Tracy Lords, produced by Juno Reactor. Ooh, and now we're going to take a little step back into some 80s high energy. This is

party time tonight. Such a fun 80s classic. And now, San Francisco's home is BB Sweetbriar.

your freak on, of course. Missy and Nelly. Missy Elliott and Nelly Furtado, of course. Now, that song before, I'm not going to butcher the title. Tune Mare Entrian. It's by Priyanka Chopra, Ranveer Singh, Arjun Kapoor, Soha Seh, and it's such a fun Bollywood number. I thought it was great. Anyway, now, something from the late 70s. European recording artist Amy Stewart, her Discolicious cover of A Doors Club.

Yeah, I do love the Amp Peebles classic, though, I do have to admit, but that's a fun one. Oh, another cover, Euro artist Gila featuring another amazing European group. 80s flashback here, yeah. Gila and Boney M. This is going out to the wonderful Vaziri family. 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

Bend Me, Shape Me, Gila, and Boney M. Now, let's take a 70s classic. This is one of my favorite songs, and I identify

Fear the Reaper. That's a really great synthwave remix. I discovered that while I was traveling transwarp speed through a YouTube wormhole. And now, something completely, well, it's not completely different. It's another 70s classic song. Yeah. More synthwave gorgeousness here.